listeners of Antenna Web. This is Sepp from Rotting Empire, and this is our brand new song entitled Images of War.

orange. 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Deep down in my blood afraid. Afraid of dying here today.

Hey y'all, you're listening to Antenna Web. This is Matthias from the band Acolethus. We're presenting our debut single, Scholars of Empires Beyond, out now via Finnish Inverse Records. Cheers.

Ciao, this is Jonas from Signo Rocco, and you, my friend, have excellent timing because you had the good sense to listen to Antenna Web just as our newest single Growth is coming up. That kind of serendipitous intuition is gonna take you far. Let me be the first one to congratulate you.

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This is Miska from Horizon of Aeons, and here is our new single, Kairos.

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Huge shout out to the listeners of Antenna Web Radio in Italy. This is my new track, Riptide, off my debut album, Brian's Brain. I hope you enjoy it.

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Thank you so much for my track, Mon BGM. Enjoy listening, everyone.

Penna Webb. This is Shelter Rock from Outer Kingston, Jamaica. Letting you know that right now you're listening to my brand new tune called Freedom. It's on the Freedom Project by Black Woman 22 Music. Check it out.

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And here is our brand new song called Be Your Own Hero. It's a collaboration with Cindy Alter from Clout Fame. Enjoy!

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This is my new song, Pieces in Your Hands. Kisses!

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0: 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You know what you were born to do. 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

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Here is Nebengeschäft with Broken Romance.

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I'm Neville Campbell-Barker, and I'm delighted to be sharing my track, A Land Far Away, with you all. Enjoy.

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0: Hey, what's up? This is Masters of Jazz. Huge shout out to everyone locked into the antenna web. We're bringing you that fire. 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

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This is Shelter Rock from Outer Kingston, Jamaica, letting you know that right now you're listening to my brand new tune called Freedom. It's on the Freedom Project by Black Woman 22 Music. Check it out.

0: 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And the wonderful, beautiful, sunny day will help me.
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I'm Neville Campbell-Barker, and I'm delighted to be sharing my track, A Land Far Away, with you all. 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

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I'm excited to share with you my first 2026 single of the year called Whiskey Gold, and hope it makes you look forward to those weekends after hitting it hard, working round the clock. 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

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Kisses!

0: Though time has drawn its distance, though life has had its say, the green still lives inside me, your love still lights my way. 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I'm marching to remember, in case memories fade somehow.
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This is Joseph Fell from Fell Harvest, and you're about to hear our new song, Way of the Scythe.

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This is our new song called Deeper Form of Love.

G'day, I'm Jim Wishman. Greetings from Australia to the listeners of Antenna Web. This is my new song. It's called Jamie Jim James.

Hey, how are you? I hope that you are having a wonderful day today. This is Chloe from Montreal, Canada. A greeting to all the listeners of Antenna Web, and this is my new song in Haitian Creole entitled Benito. I hope that you will enjoy it. I hope that you will dance and sing with me, and I really hope that we can meet really soon. Thank you for listening.

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1: Hi, this is Bob Sacknor from the band Papa Satch, and you're listening to one of our songs off our new album, Papa Satch and Company, on the great radio station Antenna Web.